0: pardon.
1: Où avez-vous appris à dire autant de conneries?
0: 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Hein.
2: We have come to the time of reckoning. Let's be honest, it is terrible. Despite the whistleblowers and the warnings, the world is hysterical. The rulers left us to rot in the mire alone. Forsaken, we burn in the fire to the bone.

Raheem Sterling. Gordon atones for his earlier error, but here's Harry Kane!

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The ghost drones, the years flown, a slice fried, sleep or pay. 40 watt sunrise on kitchen sink bay. Another hole in an old oath.

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Concerts in Europe and Australia too. Had a feeling we were gonna be good friends. 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

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The dark stranger.

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No time to say goodbye, hello.

In a desperate world enslaved by Netflix and alcohol-free beers, a Justice Squad stands alone against resignation and boredom.